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0: 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Hi, I'm Robin from Memphis, Tennessee, America. 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